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0: 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And the heart is right here on the northern side of the border. 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

day, Potts Farm was a place to go. 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
3: And good morning to you as we kick off our Thursday together. Not a bad morning. We will get to a high of about 25 this afternoon. Nice sunshine and good start. 17 Celsius right now. Lady A, this is Need You Now. Good morning with Chatham Kent's Big Country 91.3. Picture.

I'm okay if you just pour me a cup of coffee right now. Post Malone, Blake Shelton, we're at Chatham Kent's Big Country 91.3. It is a big breakfast. Coming up, Cheryl checking in a few at 6 o'clock. CKNewsToday.ca. Along with sports from last night, your forecast looking pretty good for today. Reaching a high of about 26 this afternoon with nice sunshine. 17 right now in Josh Ross on Big Country.

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1: With an update from cknewstoday.ca, I'm Cheryl Johnstone. A drug trafficking investigation that started on Walpole Island has led to the seizure of $1.28 million in drugs, guns, and stolen property. Andrea Quenville with the OPP says their investigation launched in April after they identified suspected drug trafficking activity on Walpole Island.
2: As a result of this investigation, police seized substantial quantities of suspected fentanyl, cocaine, and methamphetamine. Investigators also recovered multiple firearms, five stolen vehicles, Canadian currency, and additional evidence consistent with drug trafficking.
1: Three people from London face numerous charges, including possession of property obtained by crime, trafficking, and firearm-related offenses. Prime Minister Mark Carney has asked for premiers to put American booze back on the shelves as work to finalize a trade deal continues. Provinces have also been asked not to exclude the U.S. from procurement policies. CBC News says a source told them that steel and aluminum tariffs will be cut from 50 to 25%. On Canadian-made vehicles and parts, the tariffs will go from 25 to 15%. Trade negotiators from both Canada and the U.S. hope to finalize the deal by tomorrow. Mitchell's Bay residents are finally getting the mailing address they've been fighting for. Chatham-Kent's Canada Post will change the mailing place name from Dover Center to Mitchell's Bay beginning in October. Postal codes and all other address details will stay the same. Residents and businesses will receive information directly from Canada Post in September. The Crown Corporation will also provide free mail forwarding for 1 year, and mail using the old Dover Center name will continue to be delivered during the transition. A Chatham realtor has put his name forward for Chatham-Kent's upcoming election. Michael Gibbons is running for council in Ward 7, which covers

0: Northeast Chatham. He says he decided to run over concerns with a number of people that are running out of anger, believing they can fix every issue.
1: We need somebody to come in that's just going to be there to listen, to understand, to guide. Try and keep things on the rails.
0: The deadline for candidates to file is tomorrow at 2 p.m. and the election is October 26th. In sports, the Toronto Blue Jays rally came up just short as they lost 7-6 to the Tampa Bay Rays. The Jays trailed 7-1 before scoring four runs in the fifth and another in the sixth, but the Rays bullpen shut down Toronto after that. The Jays are now one game back of the third wildcard spot in the American League after Minnesota won and Texas lost yesterday. Tigers closer Kenley Jansen gave up two home runs in the ninth inning as the Pittsburgh Pirates beat Detroit 4-3. Tigers have lost five of their last six games and are now 1.5 games back in the wildcard race. In other baseball action, Canada's Matt Tugboat Wilkinson pitched two scoreless innings in his major league debut as San Francisco beat Cleveland 1-0. The shorthanded Toronto Tempo lost 93-82 to Washington. The Tempo's top three scorers were out as Toronto was officially eliminated from WNBA playoff contention. Canadian Félix Auger-Aliassime is out of the Cincinnati Open after falling in straight sets in fourth-round action. Canada opened the Little League World Series with a loss as they fell 7-0 to Korea. And the CPKC Women's Open gets underway today out in Alberta. 15 Canadians are in the field, led by defending champion Brooke Henderson. Now the forecast, mainly cloudy today with a chance of showers this morning, then clearing up this afternoon, high of 26. Clear tonight as the temperature falls to 14 and sunny tomorrow with a high of 27. Right now it's 16 Celsius. I'm Cheryl Johnstone. For more on these and other stories, visit cknewstoday.ca.
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0: Hey, Shaboozy and Cowgirl, we are Chatham Kent's Big Country 91.3. It is Mike and Cheryl, the Big Breakfast, 6:13, as we get going for another morning and looking for a pretty nice day. Sunshine this afternoon and temperatures in the mid-20s. And Harrison Ford will play Indiana Jones one more time, but don't get terribly excited. It might not be the way you're thinking. Big Buzz coming up in 90 seconds.
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0: Well, Harrison Ford's going to play Indiana Jones one more time, but maybe not in the way you're thinking.
6: At Disney's D23 convention, Ford announced that he's the actual model for Disney World's new attraction, Indiana Jones and the Myth of the Jade Serpent, is currently under construction in the Animal Kingdom.
0: Ford turned 84 last month. That makes me feel old. He's made 5 Indiana Jones movies.
6: A BC couple who lost their home recently in a wildfire faced a bit of an unexpected battle with Rogers over some service cancellation fees.
0: Yeah, Greg Brown and his wife evacuated on the 1st of August. The fire swept through their community near Okanagan Lake and destroyed their home. When his wife called to cancel their cable and internet, Rogers demanded a $660 disconnection fee or $10 monthly to suspend the account.
6: Well, they had an agency contact Rogers on their behalf, and the company acknowledged, there is a policy that exists for situations like this, and they apologized, saying the fee should have never been applied in the first place. They then ended up calling the Brown family directly, and they've waived all cancellation and equipment fees.
0: Only after news agency contacted them and started making a stink, right?
6: Of course.
0: A 19-year-old student at Indiana University, Jackson Hahn, he's in trouble. He was arrested on the weekend after he threatened to, quote, bomb the Applebee's on social media.
6: And why would he do that? Apparently he was frustrated with the service, vented about it on social media. The post was flagged by Meta, who reported it to the FBI. They called the local authorities, who then evacuated the restaurant and closed it for the night while they searched the place. Police then tracked him down, and he admitted that he did post that, saying he was hungry, tired, and upset that he hadn't gotten his food, and that it was just a stupid post, and he wasn't serious. But it's never just a post, buddy.
0: I understand hangry, but that's a bit too hangry. Mm-hmm. And he's not going to get just a slap on the wrist. He's facing one count of felony intimidation, which can carry up to nearly 3 years in prison, where the food will be worse than Applebee's.
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0: Hey, good morning. It is Mike and Cheryl. Happy Thursday. Looking for a pretty nice day today. Mix of sun and cloud this afternoon. Temperatures in the mid to upper 20s. In about 15 minutes, we'll get to your daily scoop where we'll talk about a couple of Moores.
1: Including Kit Moore. He's got a warning for young artists who are trying to be like Morgan Wallen or Zach Bryan. And Justin Moore talks about his thick neck.
0: That's coming up in a few with your daily scoop.
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0: He is Stephen Lee Olson. We are Chatham Kent's Big Country 91.3. 6:30 in the Big Breakfast. Looking for a high in the mid-20s with sunshine this afternoon. And right now, holding steady at 16.
1: With an update from CKNewsToday.ca, I'm Cheryl Johnstone. Three people are facing numerous charges following a multi-jurisdiction investigation into suspected drug trafficking impacting Walpole Island First Nation. The investigation launched in April, and Andy Bradford with the OPP says $1.28 million in drugs, guns, and stolen property was seized.
2: 15.3 kilograms of fentanyl, 1.7 kilograms of cocaine, 2 kilograms of methamphetamine, 4 loaded prohibited handguns, 5 stolen re-VIN vehicles, approximately $20,000 in Canadian currency.
1: Police continue to investigate the origin of the drugs seized and the scope of the network that distributed them. Work to finalize a trade deal with the U.S. is now underway. Canada will see some tariff relief. How much, though, hasn't yet been determined. The auto industry says if the U.S. proceeds on a 15% rate on Canadian-made vehicles and parts, plants could close once the current model ends. Global News says the Prime Minister has also asked the premiers to put American booze back on store shelves. Mitchell's Bay will finally be recognized by name on residents' mailing addresses. Canada Post has agreed to replace Dover Center with Mitchell's Bay beginning in October. Postal codes and other address details will remain unchanged. The change follows a 15-month push by the municipality and local residents. Canada Post will send information in September and provide free mail forwarding for 1 year. Michael Gibbons is making another run for Chatham Kent Council. The Chatham Realtor is seeking one of two seats in Ward 7, which covers Northeast Chatham. He also ran back in 2022. Gibbons says he wants to bring a calmer approach to council, adding that he won't make promises to fix individual issues, instead focusing on listening and finding practical solutions. There are now 76 people running for council and 6 for mayor. The deadline for candidates to file is tomorrow, and the election is in October. In sports, the Toronto Blue Jays lost 7-6 to Tampa Bay. The Jays trailed 7-1, but their rally came up just short. Toronto's now one game back of the third wildcard spot in the American League. The Detroit Tigers blew a one-run lead in the ninth as they fell 4-3 to Pittsburgh. Tigers have lost 5 of their last 6 games and are now 1.5 games back in the wildcard race. The shorthanded Toronto Tempo lost 93-82 to Washington. That loss officially eliminates the Tempo from WNBA playoff contention. Canadian Félix Auger-Aliassime is out of the Cincinnati Open after falling in straight sets in the fourth round. And Canada opened the Little League World Series with a loss, falling 7-0 to South Korea. Now the forecast, mainly cloudy today with a chance of showers this morning, then clearing up this afternoon, high of 26. Clear skies tonight as the temperature drops to 14 and sunny tomorrow with a high of 27. Right now it's 16 Celsius. I'm Cheryl Johnstone. For more on these and other stories, visit cknewstoday.ca.
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0: Lauren Elena, Chase Matthew, we are Chatham Kent's Big Country 91.3, kicking off our Thursday morning. Mike and Cheryl with the Big Breakfast coming up in less than an hour, 7:20. It's your Big IQ with Riverview Gaming Center. 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You can find out the question and four possible answers. One of them is right. It's posted at BigCountry913.com. We will get to that in just a little bit. And your daily scoop standing by. We'll talk about a couple of Moores. Justin Moore, Kip Moore, and Little Big Town heading back to the Ryman Auditorium for Christmas time. Your daily scoop coming up in 2 minutes.
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5: It's a day of scoop. Kip Moore was recently asked what advice he might have for any up-and-coming country artists, and he had a warning for young artists who might be trying to be like Morgan Wallen, Tyler Childers, and Zach Bryan.
6: We see a lot of people chasing the biggest seller in our format right now.
7: I'll just name it, Morgan Wallen.
6: But Morgan's going to always be able to sell tickets because he started that. You see this trend happening where everyone's trying to be Zach Bryan, and it's great to be inspired by somebody. But you have to find your own voice, because by the time you catch that train, you're just going to get the pebbles from it.
0: Justin Moore is aware that fans are commenting on his thick neck.
8: I'm sure people think, golly, he's been eating good. It's just fat. And I went in, it's benign, thank God. It would be very, very difficult to do surgery, and it may affect my singing, and my even my speaking voice. I just look like a linebacker circa 1982. It's like my wife and I were walking out of the hospital when I had an MRI or something. Great news, it's benign, but there's really not anything we can do about it. So I was kind of bummed out walking out of the hospital. Of course, your mind takes you to the worst possible places, obviously. And my wife looked at me, she goes, if you just have a fat neck and you're here for the next 50 years, then shut up and stop complaining.
5: And Little Big Town is headed back to the Ryman Auditorium in Nashville for a three-night holiday residency this December.
0: Yeah, the Christmas show's Ryman residency runs December 8th, 9th, and 10th. It features a mix of holiday classics, fan favorites, and they've got some ties to the iconic venue, including a residency from almost 10 years ago, the first year-long artist residency in Ryman history. So if you want to check that out, December 8th, 9th, and 10th, tickets are on sale now. The announcement comes as the band prepares to release their 12th studio album, It's a Dying Art, on the 28th of August. Hit up our website, Ella Langley, Shaboozy, and Stella Lefty. They lead the country nominations at the MTV VMAs.
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0: Big Breakfast.
1: Hey, good morning. It is Mike and Cheryl as we get ready to kick off your Thursday morning. Thanks for all your votes yesterday in the Big Country website as we were talking about what seat on a plane you prefer. Now, yesterday was National Aviation Day, and not surprisingly, the middle seat got no love whatsoever. Only 4% of people said the middle seat. That's actually bigger than I thought.
2: I thought it was going to be zero, but 75% say they prefer the window. You know, you want to see where you're flying into or out of. And 21% said the aisle seat, you know, so you can get up and down and go to the bathroom as much as you want.
1: But not surprisingly, window seat was far and away number one. Today, we celebrate something that was actually invented right here in CK.
2: Hawaiian pizza. It's International Hawaiian Pizza Day, and a very divisive topic.
1: Yeah.
2: Very divided on the internet over, does pineapple belong on pizza? I mean, people have put some weird items on pizza, but Hawaiian pizza, that's one that's kind of a classic now, thanks to those inventors in Chatham all those years ago.
1: Yeah, Sam, back at the Satellite Restaurant in downtown Chatham back in the 60s, I believe it was. So we have that pride. We're asking, do you think pineapple belongs on a pizza? I'll never get tired of asking that question because it's so divisive.
2: It is. But I feel like people in Chatham Kent, because it was invented here, kind of have a soft spot in their heart for it. So let us know. Head over to our website, bigcountry913.com, and vote now in our question of the day.
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1: With an update from cknewstoday.ca, I'm Cheryl Johnstone. A months-long drug trafficking investigation has led to the seizure of about $1.28 million worth of drugs, guns, and stolen property. OPP say the investigation began in April after suspected trafficking activity was identified affecting Walpole Island First Nation. Andy Bradford with the OPP says search warrants were carried out at two homes in London, and they seized more than 15 kilograms of suspected fentanyl, along with cocaine and methamphetamine.
2: To put today's seizures into perspective, investigators seized more than 15 kilograms of fentanyl. Based on common street-level quantities, that amount had the potential to generate over 150,000 potentially lethal street-level doses.
1: Police also seized four loaded handguns, five stolen vehicles, and about $20,000 in cash. Three London residents faced numerous charges, including drug trafficking and firearm offenses. Prime Minister Mark Carney has asked premiers to put American booze back on the shelves as work to finalize a trade deal continues. Provinces have also been asked not to exclude the U.S. from procurement policies. CBC News says a source told them that steel and aluminum tariffs will be cut from 50 to 25%. On Canadian-made vehicles and parts, the tariff will go from 25 to 15%. Trade negotiators from both Canada and the U.S. hope to finalize the deal by tomorrow. A long-awaited change is coming to Mitchell's Bay mailing addresses. Starting in October, Canada Post will replace Dover Centre with the Mitchell's Bay as the mailing place name. Officials say nothing else will change, including postal codes and other address details. Canada Post will contact the affected residents and businesses in September with more information. They'll also offer complimentary mail forwarding for a year. Another name has entered the race to be on the next Chatham-Kent Council. Michael Gibbons is running in Ward 7, which covers the northeast part of Chatham. He believes his time on multiple boards will help him be a good councillor, as it taught him how to be a leader.
3: I would hope that I can show I am a leader, I am a listener, and I am dedicated to keeping up with the work that has already happened to help Chatham-Kent grow.
1: There are 16 people running for two seats in Ward 7, and the deadline for candidates to file is tomorrow afternoon. In sports, the Toronto Blue Jays rally came up short as they lost 7-6 to the Tampa Bay Rays. The Jays trailed 7-1 before scoring four runs in the fifth and another in the sixth, but the Rays bullpen shut down Toronto after that. The Jays are now one game back of the third wildcard spot in the American League after Minnesota won and Texas lost yesterday. Tigers closer Kenley Jansen gave up

0: Two home runs in the ninth inning as the Pittsburgh Pirates beat Detroit 4-3. Tigers have lost five of their last six and are now 1.5 games back in the wild card race. The shorthanded Toronto Tempo lost 93-82 to Washington. The Tempo's top three scorers were out as Toronto was officially eliminated from WNBA playoff contention. Canadian Félix Auger-Aliassime is out of the Cincinnati Open after falling in straight sets in the fourth round. Canada opened the Little League World Series with a loss as they fell 7-0 to South Korea. And the CPKC Women's Open gets underway today in Alberta. 15 Canadians are in the field, led by defending champion Brooke Henderson. Now the forecast. Mainly cloudy today with a chance of showers this morning, then clearing up this afternoon. High of 26. Clear tonight as the temperature falls to 14 and sunny tomorrow with a high of 27. Right now it's 16 Celsius. I'm Cheryl Johnstone. For more on these and other stories, visit cknewstoday.ca.
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George Burge and Luke Bryan.

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10: Hi, it's Cordell Green. Good morning. Stories to make you smile, stories to warm your heart. It's time for our feel-good stories of the day. Speaking of feeling good, you know, sometimes all you need to feel a little better when your stomach's not feeling all that well is just to let one out. But if you're around people, well, that can be a little uncomfortable for everybody else. So she created a special corner in the classroom so students could do it freely.
11: When I was young, yes, it was absolutely embarrassing to fart in front of others. We would clench our booty cheeks and our stomachs would be totally, totally hurting. But these kids are totally different. I've noticed a huge change in the last 3 years. They literally hike their booties up and fart. There is absolutely zero shame. That is why we created the Fart Corner, but I took your advice and we added the gas station. Yeah. So it's the gas station now, AKA the Fart Corner.
10: 20 years ago, a dairy farmer named Blake Heller had his daughter come up to him and say, "Dad, I want to know how to water ski." Only problem was, you know, they lived out on a farm in the middle of nowhere. There were no nearby lakes, no nearby big bodies of water where he could teach her how to water ski. So he built his own lake. It's about a kilometer long. He calls it Blue Moo Lake, and it definitely looks out of place in the middle of all this land to have this, what looks like a tiny little river, about a kilometer long, in the middle of all of it. And on that, he taught her how to water ski. She's now gone on, her name's Elaine, to win 2 world championships and be inducted into the Water Ski Sports Hall of Fame. There's a woman in the news who was very nervous about running her first half marathon. And she kept asking her boyfriend if he'd run it with her, and he kept saying no. Little did she know that he was actually planning to the entire time. In fact, he trained for it and then surprised her on the day of the race, and that's when she broke into tears.
12: You're making me nervous. What?
13: Nuh-uh. No, you're lying. Are you doing it really?
14: I've been running every weekend since the last one that you ran to run it with you.
15: I have lied to you so many times over the last 2.5 months about what I'm doing.
10: Together, they ended up tackling the 20-kilometer marathon, and they finished side by side in 2 hours and 29 minutes. And a week and a half ago, 92-year-old Verna Philby was golfing at Links of Kent in Chatham, Kent, when she took her shot on a par 3 that she'd played many times before. She didn't even realize that the ball had gone in for a hole-in-1 until a marshal came racing over to her to tell her she'd made her first ever hole-in-1. The timing made it even better because it was her brother's 91st birthday. After her round, she went to his senior's home and the two celebrated with a little drink. And now she's joking she might as well try for another one.
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0: It's Luke Holmes and Hurricane. We are Chatham Kent's Big Country 913721. Big Breakfast, it is Mike and Cheryl. Coming up at 740, you might have heard about the free little libraries that are all over the place. Well, now there's a spin on that. They're called Free Blockbusters. And they're all over North America. We'll talk about this coming up at 740. Nice day today, mid-20s with sunshine, and right now your chance to win in the Big IQ with Riverview Gaming Center.
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1: Nearly 60% of people say they pretend to like this in order to impress a woman when they're dating. Is it her cat, her father, her cooking, or her best friend? 519-351-6300. That is the number to call right now if you want to make a guess and have a shot at winning that $20 gift card for Riverview Gaming Center,
0: which could be going your way. Good morning. What's your guess?
5: I'd say her cat.
0: Her cat. 6 out of 10 people pretend to like the cat. Cheryl, is that right?
1: That is correct. You got it. Congrats.
0: What a roll this week with one and dones. Amazing.
5: Thank you.
0: What's your name?
5: Joan.
1: And do you have a cat, Joan?
5: No, I do not.
1: And do you pretend to like cats, or?
5: Oh, no. I've been married a long time, retired.
0: Did you ever have to fake happiness with something while you were dating? Did you have to just put up with something?
5: No, not really.
0: Yeah, that's good. That's good. Joan, you've got it. We've got a $20 gift card to Riverview Gaming Center. That's yours, okay?
5: Okay.
0: Okay, hang on a sec. We'll get some more info from you. Nearly 6 out of 10 saying, yeah, that's a great cat. And then leaving. And I hate that cat.
1: More a dog person?
0: We'll have another chance to win tomorrow. Jones a winner today around 7:20. Riverview Gaming Center in the Big IQ.
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0: She is Mackenzie Porter. We are Chatham Kent's Big Country 91.3. 7:30 in the Big Breakfast. Looking for a pretty nice day. 26 with sunshine this afternoon. Right now, we're at 17.
1: With an update from CKNewsToday.ca, I'm Cheryl Johnstone. Three people are facing numerous charges following a multi-jurisdiction investigation into suspected drug trafficking impacting Walpole Island First Nation. The investigation launched in April, and Andy Bradford with the OPP says $1.28 million in drugs, guns, and stolen property was seized.
2: 15.3 kilograms of fentanyl, 1.7 kilograms of cocaine, 2 kilograms of methamphetamine, 4 loaded prohibited handguns, 5 stolen revend vehicles, approximately $20,000 in Canadian currency.
1: Police continue to investigate the origin of the drugs seized and the scope of the network that distributed them. Work to finalize a trade deal with the U.S. is now underway. Canada will see some tariff relief. How much, though, hasn't yet been determined. The auto industry says if the U.S. proceeds on a 15% rate on Canadian-made vehicles and parts, plants could close once the current model ends. Global News says the Prime Minister has also asked the premiers to put American booze back on store shelves. Mitchell's Bay will finally be recognized by name on residents' mailing addresses. Canada Post has apparently agreed to replace Dover Center with Mitchell's Bay beginning in October. Postal codes and other address details will remain the same. That change follows a 15-month push by the municipality and local residents. Canada Post will send out information in September and provide free mail forwarding for 1 year. Michael Gibbons is making another run for Chatham Kent Council. The Chatham Realtor is seeking one of 2 seats in Ward 7, which covers Northeast Chatham. He also ran back in 2022. Gibbons says he wants to bring a calmer approach to council, adding that he won't make promises to fix individual issues, instead focusing on listening and finding practical solutions. There are now 76 people running for council and 6 for mayor. The deadline for candidates to file is tomorrow, and the election is October 26th. In sports, the Toronto Blue Jays lost 7-6 to Tampa Bay. The Jays trailed 7-1, but their rally came up just short. Toronto is now 1 game back of the 3rd wild card spot in the American League. The Detroit Tigers blew a 1-run lead in the 9th inning as they fell 4-3 to Pittsburgh. Tigers have lost 5 of their last 6 games and are now 1.5 games back in the wild card race. The shorthanded Toronto Tempo lost 93-82 to Washington. That loss officially eliminates the Tempo from WNBA playoff contention. Canadian Felix Auger-Aliassime is out of the Cincinnati Open after falling in straight sets in fourth-round action. And Canada opened the Little League World Series with a loss, falling 7-0 to South Korea. Now the forecast, mainly cloudy today with a chance of showers this morning, then clearing up this afternoon with a high of 26. Clear skies tonight as the temperature drops to 14 and sunny tomorrow with a high of 27. Right now it's 15 Celsius. I'm Cheryl Johnstone. For more on these and other stories, visit cknewstoday.ca.
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George Strait, we are Chatham Kent's Big Country 91.3 in the Big Breakfast. 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
5: As much as I love the era we're in with streaming and being on your couch watching movies and TV shows, part of me does miss the old school go to the movie shop and rent something.
6: Oh, yeah. Do you remember walking into like Blockbuster and browsing to see what options there were, being really mad if what you wanted was out of, and then going to the desk, hopefully, that maybe someone returned one and it's still in the return bin?
5: Those days might be done. However, something's popping up called Free Blockbusters, taking the charge of, you know, those little free libraries you'll find out once in a while, sharing the knowledge of reading, so you'll find these little libraries. Now they want to do the same thing with movies.
6: So they've actually started with this guy who was a former Blockbuster employee. He purchased an old newspaper dispenser, painted it up in the Blockbuster colors, put the Blockbuster logo on it, and then he filled it with movies, put it out for people, like sort of a take one, leave one thing.
5: And Blockbuster actually gave their blessing that they can make it look like the Blockbuster stores. There's dozens of these around North America, and I found out, freeblockbuster.org, there appears to be one on Front Street in Sarnia.
6: Ooh, might have to go check that out.
5: I've never noticed this before. We might have to see it. And you can build one for your very own. You can build one out of anything, an old cabinet, bookshelf, newspaper box, whatever. And actually, on that website, freeblockbuster.org, you have a stencil to give it a proper Blockbuster look.
6: Mm-hmm. And once it's up and running, you can add it to the online map so other people can go and find it and then, you know, share their movies too. So I love this idea. I think this is amazing because, you know, no subscription, no password, no scrolling for 45 minutes to figure out what you want to watch.
5: Wasting most of your night.
6: No, although you sometimes used to walk around the Blockbuster for 45 minutes trying to figure out what to watch. But that was a whole experience, too. Sometimes they had free popcorn and snacks for you.
5: Oh, yeah, I can smell it now, along with that carpet cleaner that you walk in and you smell that. Probably not good for you. Mm-hmm. I believe there is an old abandoned Blockbuster in Owen Sound that was the last Blockbuster to close.
6: Really?
5: But it still looks like it.
6: Oh, does it still have all the colors and everything?
5: And I think
6: there,
5: one of the faded logos as well. I think that would be a perfect location for one of these. Huge one. If you want to check it out, maybe open one where you are and see one where already exists. Freeblockbuster.org.
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1: Hey, good morning. It is Mike and Cheryl. Hope you're having a great start to your Thursday. Looking for some nice sunshine today and around 26 a little bit later on this afternoon. Hit up our website, the big question of the day there for your votes.
2: It's International Hawaiian Pizza Day, so we got to know, you know, it's a question that has divided people for years.
1: Divisive.
2: Yes. Yeah. Does pineapple belong on pizza? That's the big question today.
1: I have a confession. I'm not prepared to do it right now, Cheryl. I might do it by the end of the show, but I'll do it tomorrow. I have a confession. That's all I'm going to say right now, either later on today or tomorrow.
2: I'm intrigued.
1: Let us know what you think about pineapple on pizza. The big question, BigCountry913.com. Coming up in about 20 minutes or so, we'll talk about a 13-year-old who knows how to 3D print. That's not that big of a story, but the magnitude of what he did with his 3D printing knowledge. That's coming up just a bit after 8 o'clock.
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1: With an update from cknewstoday.ca, I'm Cheryl Johnstone. A drug trafficking investigation that started on Walpole Island has led to the seizure of $1.28 million in drugs, guns, and stolen property. Andrea Quenville with the OPP says their investigation launched back in April after they identified suspected drug trafficking activity impacting the First Nation.
2: As a result of this investigation, police seized substantial quantities of suspected fentanyl, cocaine, and methamphetamine. Investigators also recovered multiple firearms, 5 stolen vehicles, Canadian currency, and additional evidence consistent with drug trafficking.
1: 3 people from London faced numerous charges, including possession of property obtained by crime, trafficking, and firearm-related offenses. Prime Minister Mark Carney has asked premiers to put American booze back on the shelves as work to finalize a trade deal continues. Provinces have also been asked not to exclude the U.S. from procurement policies. CBC News says a source has told them that steel and aluminum tariffs would be cut from 50 to 25%. On Canadian-made vehicles and parts, the tariff would go from 25 to 15%. Do you think premiers should comply with the Prime Minister's request to return U.S. alcohol to store shelves? You can let us know in our CK News Today question of the day on our website. Mitchell's Bay residents are finally getting the mailing address they've been fighting for. Chatham Kent's Canada Post will change the mailing place name from Dover Center to Mitchell's Bay beginning in October. Postal codes and all other address details will stay the same. Residents and businesses will receive information directly from Canada Post in September. They'll also provide free mailing forwarding for 1 year, and mail using the old Dover Center name will continue to be delivered during the transition. A Chatham realtor has put his name forward for the upcoming election. Michael Gibbons is running for council in Ward 7, which covers Northeast Chatham. He says he decided to run over concerns with a number of people running out of anger, believing they can fix every issue.
3: We need somebody to come in that's just going to be there to listen, to understand, to guide. Try and keep things on the rails.
1: The deadline for candidates to file is tomorrow at 2 p.m. The election is October 26th. In sports, the Toronto Blue Jays rally came up just short as they lost 7-6 to Tampa Bay. The Jays trailed 7-1 before scoring 4 runs in the 5th and another in the 6th, but the Rays bullpen shut them down after that. The Jays are now 1 game back of the 3rd wild card spot in the American League after Minnesota won and Texas lost yesterday. Tigers closer Kenley Jansen gave up 2 home runs in the 9th inning as the Pittsburgh Pirates beat Detroit 4-3. Tigers have lost 5 of their last 6 games and are now 1.5 games back in the wild card race. The shorthanded Toronto Tempo lost 93-82 to Washington. The Tempo's top 3 scorers were out as Toronto was officially eliminated from WNBA playoff contention. Canadian Félix Auger-Aliassime is out of the Cincinnati Open after falling in straight sets in 4th round action. Canada opened the Little League World Series with a loss, falling 7-0 to South Korea. And the CPKC Women's Open gets underway today in Alberta. 15 Canadians are in the field, led by defending champion Brooke Henderson. Now the forecast, mainly cloudy today with a chance of showers this morning.

0: Then clearing up this afternoon, high of 26. Clear skies tonight as the temperature drops to 14, then sunny tomorrow with a high of 27. Right now it's 17 Celsius. I'm Cheryl Johnstone. For more on these and other stories, visit cknewstoday.ca. 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
5: Turn it up, song. All right, boy. This is her favorite song. You know that, right? 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
4: So less than 3 weeks until school time. Most 13-year-olds, I'd say, are getting their last little bits of summer. They're playing video games. They're going out with friends. Probably sleeping till 1 p.m., like a teenage guy that I know, being my son.
5: Staying up till 1 a.m., though.
4: Oh, at least, if not way later than that. But a fella who's 13 by the name of Zach Waters has a different idea.
5: He really got into 3D printing after he watched some YouTube videos. But instead of just printing some of the usual cool gadgets and random stuff, he decided he wanted to make something that would actually help someone else. He founded a nonprofit called Make Good, and he creates 3D printed equipment for people with disabilities, and he is going to build a custom wheelchair for a young 21-month-old girl.
6: I really wanted to do this because I just love helping people in need, and it combines my two favorite things in life, 3D printing and helping people in need. Makes me so happy to print it and see the smiles and how happy the family is that really need the wheelchair.
4: Zach, he's only 13 years old. He spent nearly 300 hours designing, printing, testing, and putting the wheelchair together. Not just a basic chair, but he also thought of the little things that would make it more use for this 21-month-old girl. Pretty good use of 300 hours, I would think.
5: Definitely. And I love what his grandma said. He said, being young doesn't determine how much of a difference you can make. Your character does.
4: 13. Yeah. Zach Waters, our hats off to you. He's already figured out something that a lot of adults take years to learn, or they don't even learn at all. Having a talent is great, but using that talent to make somebody else's life better, especially a young child, that is even better. Zach, that's awesome.
0: Send us your local feel-good stories at bigcountry913.com.

0: 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Breakfast.
1: And a happy Thursday. Good morning. Getting going together. It is Mike and Cheryl. And once in a while, we'll find things on the streets, on the sidewalks that are a little bit peculiar, and even sometimes against your own building at work.
2: Came into work earlier this week. Something interesting caught my eye in our parking lot. We'll tell you what it was and why we think it was there coming up next.
1: And no one's touched it in a couple of days.
0: And now, four random facts.
2: In Major League Baseball, 33 players have hit home runs in their very first at-bat on the very first pitch. And eight of them were pitchers.
1: Unbelievable.
2: The most recent was Joshua Baez of the St. Louis Cardinals. He just did that last weekend.
1: And he had three home runs in that game.
2: Wow, what a debut.
1: Right? I don't know if he's had anything since. Now that engines are quieter these days, many automobile companies, including Ford and Volkswagen, BMW, they actually add fake engine noise to cars.
2: I know they've done that a lot for electric vehicles because they're so quiet. And if you're someone who is hearing impaired, you're listening for vehicles, right? Not looking for them. And so they've had to add noise to them as well.
1: My parents have an EV, and I can't hear them coming or going. It's wild.
2: So quiet. The luxury cruise lines, Cunard and Princess, both have the morning after pill available on board.
1: What are you doing on cruise lines?
2: Well, gotta be safe. I'm sure there's also like a full pharmacy on there, maybe even a doctor.
1: I would hope so if you're on board for a week or more. And did you know one of the sperm whale's main defense mechanisms is pooping? They release so much that it's actually hard to see through the, well, you know what, in the water. Anyway, enjoy your breakfast.
0: 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Here are the facts. 4 random facts.
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0: Because Sully Burrows, we are Chatham Kent's Big Country 91.3. It's 8:31 in the Big Breakfast. Looking for a pretty nice day with mainly sunny skies and 26 this afternoon. Right now, 17.
1: With an update from cknewstoday.ca, I'm Cheryl Johnstone. Three people are facing numerous charges following a multi-jurisdiction investigation into suspected drug trafficking that was impacting Walpole Island First Nation. The investigation launched back in April, and Andy Bradford with the OPP says $1.28 million in drugs, guns, and stolen property was seized.
2: 15.3 kilograms of fentanyl, 1.7 kilograms of cocaine, 2 kilograms of methamphetamine, 4 loaded prohibited handguns, 5 stolen re-VIN vehicles, approximately $20,000 in Canadian currency.
1: Police continue to investigate the origin of the drugs that were seized and the scope of the network that distributed them. Work to finalize a trade deal with the U.S. is now underway. Canada will see some tariff relief, but how much has not yet been determined. The auto industry says if the U.S. proceeds on a 15% rate on Canadian-made vehicles and parts, plants could close once the current model ends. Global News says the Prime Minister has also asked premiers to put American booze back on store shelves. Mitchell's Bay will finally be recognized by name on residents' mailing addresses. Canada Post has agreed to replace Dover Centre with Mitchell's Bay beginning in October. Postal codes and other address details will remain the same. A change follows a 15-month push by the municipality and local residents. Canada Post will send information to those affected in September and provide free mail forwarding for 1 year. Michael Gibbons is making another run for Chatham Kent Council. The Chatham Realtor is seeking one of two seats in Ward 7, which covers Northeast Chatham. He also ran back in 2022. Gibbons says he wants to bring a calmer approach to council, adding that he won't make promises to fix individual issues, instead focusing on listening and finding practical solutions. There are now 76 people running for council and 6 for mayor. The deadline for candidates to file is tomorrow. In sports, the Toronto Blue Jays lost 7-6 to Tampa Bay. The Jays trailed 7-1, but their rally came up just short. Toronto's now one game back of the third wild card spot in the American League. The Detroit Tigers blew a one-run lead in the ninth inning as they fell 4-3 to Pittsburgh. Tigers have lost 5 of their last 6 and are now 1.5 games back in the wild card race. The shorthanded Toronto Tempo lost 93-82 to Washington. That loss officially eliminated the Tempo from WNBA playoff contention. Canadian Felix Auger-Aliassime is out of the Cincinnati Open after falling in the fourth round. And Canada opened the Little League World Series with a loss, falling 7-0 to South Korea. Now the forecast, mainly cloudy this morning, then clearing up this afternoon, high of 26. Clear skies tonight with a low of 14, and sunny tomorrow with a high of 27. Right now it's 18 Celsius. I'm Cheryl Johnstone. For more on these and other stories, visit cknewstoday.ca.
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8: Good morning. It is Mike and Cheryl, and for some random reason, and you can't get more random than this, we have a coconut outside the radio station against the wall.
9: Not just a coconut, three coconuts and some like mini bananas. So I pulled into work Monday morning. I saw this on the ground and I was very confused. But, you know, it's 4 a.m. I'm the first one in here in the morning, so I wasn't going to check it out.
8: No, you want to get into safety in the building.
9: So I got in, you know, but when I left later that day, I noticed they were still there. So I stopped and took some photos. And yeah, coconuts. Got a closer look. Three coconuts just randomly right in front of the building. And I don't know where they came from or what they're doing.
8: Like somebody had excess coconuts and they'd said, hey, here, radio people, you have them.
9: Yeah. Not quite sure what was going
8: on.
9: Without
8: a note.
9: But I went and asked some of our coworkers, like, hey, what's up with the coconuts? So got some fun answers. One of our coworkers said, every afternoon after we go home, Mike, they have pina coladas without us.
8: Oh, of course they do. That's when the fun starts,
9: how
8: when we leave.
9: Dare they? Someone else said, the crows are exchanging gifts. Do not disappoint them or you'll regret it.
8: They're very smart birds.
9: And someone else quoted the Luke Bryan song, One Margarita, Two Margarita.
8: They have so much fun after we leave the building in the afternoon.
9: I know. So I don't know. They were still out there. Not sure what they're doing, but at this point, I'm just going to leave it for the plot, see what happens with them. Might have to get our engineer to go look at the security footage. Maybe we can find out where exactly they came from.
8: What could we do with these coconuts? You can let us know. What should we do with this? And you said there was other fruit out there, too?
9: It looked like little, like a bunch of like mini bananas.
8: Okay. We could do banana bread, perhaps.
9: They've been sitting outside for at least 4 days now.
8: We could have a bake sale right out our front door. That'd be amazing. What should we do with this? Let us know.
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0: Tim Hicks, that is the pilot. We are Chatham Kent's Big Country 91.3. It is Mike and Cheryl, and we've been talking about this a few times, and we're cheering on Jeff T-Bear and Brad McAuliffe as today it kicks off Kilometers for Care.
1: Jeff is going to be biking to Paris, Ontario, and back from Tilbury twice. That is 1,200 kilometers, and he's aiming to do it in 90 hours. And why is he doing it? Well, he's hoping to raise $12,000 for the Chatham Kent Hospice.
0: That's enough to transport as many as 30 people to the CK Hospice. So good luck to Jeff. I'm sure he's been training. He's been, you know, doing what he needs to do, doing some cold, what do they call them? Ice baths?
1: Cold plunges.
0: Cold plunges, yeah. I'm sure he's been doing some of that.
1: Yeah, so best of luck to Jeff. We are cheering you on. Also, if you're looking for something to do today with the kids, you can head on down to the Chatham Capitol Theater. They're going to be screening the movie Up at 3 p.m. And I love this. Starting at 2 in the lobby, they'll be doing a fun activity as well before the film.
0: And we're getting ready for the end of some summer concert series coming up. It's the final one today, as a matter of fact, in Dresden.
1: Ultrasonic will be taking the stage out in Dresden. That gets underway at 7 p.m. And then Blenheim, the summer concert series continues on at Talbot Trail Place. Gravity Junkie will be performing tonight. That concert also gets underway at 7.
0: There is still a couple of Thursdays left to go at Talbot Trail Place in Blenheim. Concert starting there at 7 p.m.
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0: months-long drug trafficking investigation has led to the seizure of about $1.28 million worth of drugs, guns, and stolen property. OPP say the investigation began back in April after suspected trafficking activity was identified affecting Walpole Island First Nation. Andy Bradford with the OPP says search warrants were carried out at two homes in London, and they seized more than 15 kilograms of suspected fentanyl, along with cocaine and methamphetamine.
1: To put today's seizures into perspective, investigators seized more than 15 kilograms of fentanyl. Based on common street-level quantities, that amount had the potential to generate over 150,000 potentially lethal street-level doses.
0: Police also seized four loaded handguns, five stolen vehicles, and about $20,000 in cash. Three London residents are facing numerous charges, including drug trafficking and firearm offenses. Prime Minister Mark Carney has asked the premiers to put American booze back on the shelves as work to finalize a trade deal continues. Provinces have been asked not to exclude the U.S. from procurement policies as well. CBC News says a source told them that steel and aluminum tariffs would be cut from 50 to 25%. On Canadian-made vehicles and parts, the tariff would go from 25 to 15%. Trade negotiators from both Canada and the U.S. hope to finalize the deal by tomorrow. A long-awaited change is coming to Mitchell's Bay mailing addresses. Starting in October, Canada Post will replace Dover Center with Mitchell's Bay as the mailing place name. Officials say nothing else will change, including postal codes and other address details. Canada Post will contact affected residents and businesses in September with more information. They'll also offer complimentary mail forwarding for a year. Another name has entered the race to be on the next Chatham Kent Council. Michael Gibbons is running in Ward 7, which covers the northeast part of Chatham. He believes his time on multiple local boards has taught him how to be a leader.
2: I would hope that I can show I am a leader, I am a listener, and I am dedicated to keeping up with the work that has already happened to help Chatham Kent grow.
0: There are 16 people running for two seats in Ward 7, and the deadline for candidates to file is tomorrow afternoon. Voters will head to the polls on October 26. In sports, the Toronto Blue Jays rally came up short as they lost 7-6 to the Tampa Bay Rays. The Jays trailed 7-1 before scoring four runs in the fifth and another in the sixth, but the Rays bullpen shut Toronto down after that. The Jays are one game back of the third wildcard spot in the American League after Minnesota won and Texas lost. Tigers closer Kenley Jansen gave up two home runs in the ninth inning as the Pittsburgh Pirates beat Detroit 4-3. The Tigers have lost five of their last six games and are now 1.5 games back in the wildcard race. The shorthanded Toronto Tempo lost 93-82 to Washington. The Tempo's top three scorers were out as Toronto was officially eliminated from WNBA playoff contention. Canadian Félix Auger-Aliassime is out of the Cincinnati Open after falling in straight sets in fourth round action. Canada opened the Little League World Series with a loss, falling 7-0 to South Korea. And the CPKC Women's Open gets underway today in Alberta. 15 Canadians are in the field, led by defending champion Brooke Henderson. Now the forecast, mainly cloudy this morning, then clearing up this afternoon with a high today of 26. Clear skies tonight with a low of 14 and sunny tomorrow with a high of 27. Right now it's 18 Celsius. I'm Cheryl Johnstone. For more on these and other stories, visit cknewstoday.ca.
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We're at Adam Kent's Big Country and the Big Breakfast. It is Mike and Cheryl coming up. We'll talk about a couple of Moores. Justin Moore is aware that fans are commenting on his thick neck. And Kip Moore recently asked about what advice he would give for up-and-coming artists. Your daily scoop in about 7 minutes from now. Cody Johnson on Big Country. I've been

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11: It's a day in the scoop. Kit Moore was recently asked what advice he might have for any up-and-coming country artists, and he had a warning for young artists who might be trying to be like Morgan Wallen, Tyler Childers, and Zach Bryan.
12: We see a lot of people chasing the biggest seller in our format right now.
13: I'll just name it, Morgan Wallen.
12: But Morgan's going to always be able to sell tickets because he started that. You see this trend happening where everyone's trying to be Zach Bryan, and it's great to be inspired by somebody. But you have to find your own voice, because by the time you catch that train, you're just going to get the pebbles from it.
14: Justin Moore is aware that fans are commenting on his thick neck.
15: I'm sure people think, golly, they've been eating good. It's just fat. And I went in, it's benign, thank God. It would be very, very difficult to do surgery, and it may affect my singing, and my even my speaking voice. I just look like a linebacker circa 1982. It's like my wife and I were walking out of the hospital when I had an MRI or something. Great news is benign, but there's really not anything we can do about it. So I was kind of bummed out walking out of the hospital. Of course, your mind takes you to the worst possible places, obviously. And my wife looked at me, she goes, if you just have a fat neck and you're here for the next 50 years, then shut up and stop complaining.
11: And Little Big Town is headed back to the Ryman Auditorium in Nashville for a three-night holiday residency this December.
14: Yeah, the Christmas show's Ryman residency runs December 8th, 9th, and 10th. It features a mix of holiday classics, fan favorites, and they've got some ties to the iconic venue, including a residency from almost 10 years ago, the first year-long artist residency in Ryman history. So if you want to check that out, December 8th, 9th, and 10th, tickets are on sale now. The announcement comes as the band prepares to release their 12th studio album, It's a Dying Art, on the 28th of August. Hit up our website, Ella Langley, Shaboozy, and Stella Lefty. They lead the country nominations at the MTV VMAs.
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Ella Langley, we are Chatham Kent's Big Country 91.3 in the Big Breakfast. Rolling through our work day. We appreciate you having us on. Mike and Cheryl, Shania follows Kane Brown. Woman from Big Country. Good morning. Hey, it's not.

0: He is Tyler Joe Miller. We are Chatham Kent's Big Country 91.3, and I would be over me too. It is Mike and Cheryl and the Big Breakfast into our final few minutes. Hit up our website, bigcountry913.com, and you can find the answer of today's Big IQ. And we want to congratulate Joan, our winner earlier on this morning. It was nearly 6 out of 10 guys say they pretend to like this to impress a woman in their dating phase. The right answer is on our website right now, as is, Cheryl, the big question of the day.
1: It's International Hawaiian Pizza Day, so we're asking that divisive question. Do you approve of pineapple on pizza? Does pineapple belong on pizza? Let us know where you fall in this stance.
0: Okay, tomorrow morning, I have a confession to make to you. I was going to maybe do it on the show today, but I'm going to psych myself up to actually say it on the show tomorrow.
1: Okay.
0: I'm not going to do it right now.
1: I'm intrigued.
0: BigCountry913.com. Pineapple, yes, on pizza. Pineapple, no. Actually, right now, there's a decisive lean. So get onto our website for that. And Monday morning, we have a big announcement and a big contest on Big Country just after 8 o'clock.
1: So make sure you tune in Monday just after the 8 o'clock news. We'll let you know what is happening. And trust me, you're not going to want to miss it.
0: Lawyers say we can't give any more details than that until Monday morning. Just after 8 a.m. Enjoy the rest of your Thursday. Cheryl and I back tomorrow morning. We'll get ready for the weekend beginning at 5:30.
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12: Hello, listeners. With the changing weather we've been seeing across southern Ontario, tomato and potato growers should be keeping late blight on their radar. Late blight has shown up in Ontario in recent years, and under the right conditions, it can move through a field very quickly. While the recent hot, dry weather has kept risk low, cooler temperatures, rainfall, and extended periods of leaf wetness can quickly create favorable conditions for infection. Late blight is a water mold that thrives in cool, wet, humid conditions. It most commonly arrives through infected transplants or spores carried in on wind and storm systems from the south. What makes this disease so concerning is how fast it spreads. Once established, entire fields can turn brown and collapse in a matter of days, often looking as though they have been hit by frost. That's why scouting is so important. Look for pale green to brown, water-soaked lesions on leaves that expand rapidly and aren't restricted by leaf veins. A light green or yellow halo may surround the lesion. Under humid conditions, a gray, white, fuzzy growth can often be seen on the underside of infected leaves. Brown stem lesions can girdle and kill plants, while fruit infections appear as firm, rough lesions that continue to enlarge. If you find suspicious symptoms, place affected leaves in a sealed plastic bag with a damp paper towel overnight. If white, fuzzy growth develops by morning, late blight may be present. Management is most effective before the disease becomes established. Preventative fungicide programs can provide some protection, but if late blight is confirmed in your area, tighten spray intervals and choose products with strong late blight activity. The bottom line, keep scouting, monitor conditions, and act early. With late blight, early detection can make all the difference. This has been Kirsty Yates, Assistant Vegetable Crop Specialist with OMAFA, wishing you a healthy and productive growing season.
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0: 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Starting Monday, Chad and Kent's Big Country is giving you an even bigger reason to listen. 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
12: 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Late blight has shown up in Ontario in recent years, and under the right conditions, it can move through a field very quickly.
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0: 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What's happening around Chatham-Kent? 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
1: With an update from cknewstoday.ca, I'm Tamara Thornton. Canada-U.S. Trade Minister Dominic LeBlanc is back in Washington today as trade negotiators rush to finalize a trade deal. Mexico has been watching the back and forth very closely. It's interested in rules of origin in the automotive sector, which has ballooned in Mexico over the past 30 years. The Globe and Mail says Canada's deal is expected to be a starting point for Mexico-U.S. talks. Tariffs on Canadian-made vehicles and parts are expected to land at the 15% mark, down from 25%. Meantime, Prime Minister Mark Carney has asked provinces to put American alcohol back on store shelves and not to exclude the U.S. from procurement policies. That's part of the deal that would significantly lower U.S. tariffs on Canadian autos, steel, and aluminum, expected to land at the 15% mark, down from 25%. Meantime, Prime Minister Mark Carney has asked provinces to put American alcohol back on store shelves and not to exclude the U.S. from procurement policies. That's part of the deal that would significantly lower U.S. tariffs on Canadian autos, steel, and aluminum. CBC News says

0: Let us know on our daily poll at cknewstoday.ca. A new name is entering one of the Chatham races in the upcoming municipal election. Dale Van Dusen is hoping to be one of two Ward 7 councillors. He says he decided to run because he believes there needs to be a serious change in how things are done at City Hall.
1: The change is not necessarily within council. The change is needed with senior management.
0: If elected, Van Dusen would like to have some tough conversations around changing the municipality's administration. CK's election is on October 26th. If you want to run in Chatham Kent's upcoming election, you better make sure to file your papers as soon as possible. The nomination period officially closes tomorrow afternoon at 2. To run, you need 25 endorsement signatures and must pay either $100 to run for a councillor position or $200 to run for mayor. So far, more than 80 people have registered for the election. Many CK residents go to London for health care, and investigators are asking for their help. London Police and the OPP are investigating allegations of fraud at London Health Sciences Centre. They've set up a tip line. Police aren't saying a whole lot about the probe, but the serious fraud investigation is involved. The hospital notified police about it, and the investigation started back in October 2024. And a 69-year-old Chatham man is facing a mischief charge. CK police were called to a Missioner Street address yesterday evening for a complaint. Investigators say the man was a neighbor to the complainant and that he damaged all four tires of her vehicle. The man was arrested and charged. He's since been released from police custody with conditions and a future court date. In sports, the Toronto Blue Jays are back in action this afternoon against the Tampa Bay Rays. Shane Bieber will pitch for the Jays against Tampa's Ian Seymour. Detroit has the day off. The Tigers start a new series against the Kansas City Royals tomorrow. In the CFL, the Ottawa Redblacks take on the Montreal Alouettes tonight, and there are two games in the NFL preseason. First, the Las Vegas Raiders face the Houston Texans, then the San Francisco 49ers battle the Los Angeles Chargers. The forecast, mostly sunny today with a high of 26, clear skies overnight with a low of 14. Sunshine tomorrow with a high of 27, feeling like 32. Saturday looks cloudy with a good chance of rain and a high of 23. Right now, it's 22 degrees. For more on these and other stories, go to cknewstoday.ca.
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8: 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Corn futures, September up 7 at 480, December up 7 at 505. Soybean futures, November up 5 at 1243, January up 6 at 1257. Wheat futures, September up 8 at 689, December up 9 at 706. Live cattle futures, October up 45 at 217.67, December up 82 at 217.97. Feeder cattle futures, September down 132 at 327.80, October down 62 at 321.42. From Wonstead Farmers Cooperative, 2026 crop corn up 7 at 646, 2027 crop corn up 2 at 629, 2026 crop soybeans up 6 at 1623, 2027 crop soybeans up 2

0: at 1527. 2026 Soft Reventer Wheat up 9 at 865. 2027 Soft Reventer Wheat up 7 at 864. From Denfield Livestock Exchange on Tuesday, total numbers sold, 130 fed cattle, 15 veal, 81 cows, and 185 drop calves. With the current market uncertainties, fed cattle traded under pressure. Cull cows also sold lower, while drop calves traded fully steady. Choice steers, 323 to 337, top of 357. Good steers, 306 to 321. Choice heifers, 323 to 336, top of 340. Good heifers, 308 to 321. Plain and heavy veal, 305 to 332. Good beef cows, 222 to 243. Good Holstein cows, 210 to 236. D1 and D2 cows, 180 to 210. D3 and D4, 140 to 180. Started and crossbred calves, 1800 to 2670, top of 2800. Choice calves, 1500 to 1700, good calves, 1000 to 1500, and plain and newborns, 200 to 1000. Ontario Pork reports the U.S. CME price says $93.85 U.S. That's down 23 cents from the previous day. 100% fulminant price, $234.92. That's down $1.69. Quebec's average price on August 19th, $217.30. Opening lean hog futures price in Chicago for September, $92.10. That's up $2.27 from the previous day's close. That is the Blackburn Agavidia Farm Market Report.
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0: I'm Adam Bell, and this is the Farm News. The United States has delayed new 50% tariffs on Canadian goods for 3 days as trade negotiations continue. President Donald Trump says the two countries have the basis of a deal, although Prime Minister Mark Carney says important work remains. U.S. officials say Canada has committed to addressing concerns involving dairy, alcohol, and autos, but few details have been released. The tariffs had been set to take effect on Wednesday and would have applied to about $20 billion worth of Canadian imports. Early results from the 2026 Great Ontario Yield Tour suggest generally strong potential for the province's corn and soybean crops. Scouts are reporting healthy stands and good development in many areas, although excess moisture, heat, and uneven emergence have created some regional challenges. Dry conditions have been reported in parts of Perth and Wellington counties, while some southwestern areas have dealt with crop stress and disease concerns. Final provincial yield estimates are expected after the tour wraps up later this month. And Western Canadian farmers are facing heavy crop disease pressure after a wet spring and early summer created favorable conditions for fungal infections. Durum and spring wheat, canola, and pulse crops have all been affected, forcing many growers to spend more on fungicides despite already tight margins. Some farmers are reporting cash flow pressure as they continue investing in crops ahead of harvest. The full impact on crop quality and yields may not be known until combines move into the fields. That's all for the farm news. For more Agri-Media news and information, visit mynewstoday.ca.
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6: Now the forecast, mainly sunny today with a high of 26, clear skies overnight with a low of 14, sunshine tomorrow with a high of 27, feeling like 32, the weekend looks cloudy with a good chance of rain, the highs are 23 and 21 on Saturday and Sunday, a mix of sun and cloud on Monday with a high of 24. The normals for this time of year are a high of 26 and a low of 15. Sunrise was at 6:41 a.m. Sunset is at 8:23 p.m. I'm Tamara Thornton. 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
1: With an update from cknewstoday.ca, I'm Tamara Thornton. Canada-U.S. Trade Minister Dominic LeBlanc is meeting with his American counterpart in Washington again today. Canada and the U.S. now have until Saturday to reach a deal before Trump imposes 50% tariffs on Canadian goods. Prime Minister Mark Carney has been pretty tight-lipped about trade details, but has confirmed that substantial progress has been made. Some premiers say they're optimistic about progress being made, while others say they're waiting for more details. You're running out of time to put your name forward for CK's municipal election. The nomination period, which has been open since the start of May, officially closes tomorrow afternoon at 2. Canada plans to reduce the rate of invasive species in the country by half by 2030. This has the Canadian Coalition for Invasive Plant Regulation asking, why are greenhouse centers still selling invasive plant species? CBC News says it's calling for a national database of those plants. Some cities want it required that garden centers tell customers which species are invasive and what damage they can cause to local biodiversity. And local writers are invited to the Chatham Branch Community Living Cafe for a networking opportunity. You're welcome whether you're a grizzled vet or an aspiring author. It's a chance to share tips and tricks, provide support and inspiration, and find a potential match for mentorship. The event is at 3 p.m. on Saturday, September 12th. The forecast, mostly sunny today with a high of 26, clear skies overnight with a low of 14. Sunshine tomorrow with a high of 27, feeling like 32. Saturday looks cloudy with a good chance of rain and a high of 23. Right now it's 24 degrees. For more on these and other stories, go to cknewstoday.ca.
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2: Well, a trailer's out for the movie As Deep as the Grave, the movie that features an AI version of Val Kilmer, approved by his family, but it's obviously AI, you can tell by some of the dialogue.
3: You want to burn down your barn? Many Navajo wouldn't mind if they knew what you had me store in here.
2: King Charles, battling cancer, wants his family around him and has asked Prince Harry and Meghan Markle to move back to the UK to be around him. Lainey Wilson headed to Netflix for a new acting role. She'll guest star in season 2 of Leanne, the comedy starring Leanne Morgan as a fictionalized version of herself. As a publicity stunt, Megan Maroney was in Michigan recently, spending some time in a drive-through window, dishing out the food and taking pictures with fans. After fans took notice, Justin Moore started to get worried about a big lump on his neck, but he had it checked out medically. Turns out it's just fat.
4: Look like a linebacker circa 1982.
2: And Carly Pearce has a song on her new album about an ex.
5: Well, I dated a guy for a short time who was not nice to my dogs, and my dogs are still here and he's not.
2: And the name of the song?
5: He Don't Like My Dogs. It's an anthem for all of us animal lovers. Dogs know best. They can sniff it out. And mine did.
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6: With an update from cknewstoday.ca, I'm Tamara Thornton. The race to represent people in Northeast Chatham on CK's next council is heating up. Dale Van Dusen is the latest to put his name forward, joining 15 others hoping to fill one of two Ward 7 councillor positions. He wants people to consider voting for him as he believes he's what the municipality needs, a no-nonsense person. If elected, Van Dusen would like to discuss making changes to the municipality's administration and to how money is being spent. Voters head to the polls on October 26th. Meantime, the clock is ticking if you want to become part of the next Chatham Kent Council. The nomination period for the upcoming municipal election officially closes tomorrow afternoon at 2. So far, over 80 people have registered, which is almost double the number from the last election. Anyone wanting to run for mayor must pay $200, while those looking to fill one of 14 councillor positions are required to pay $100. And many CK residents go to London for health care, and investigators are asking for their help. London Police and the OPP are investigating allegations of fraud at London Health Sciences Centre. They've set up a tip line. Police aren't saying a whole lot about the probe, but the Serious Fraud Office is involved. The hospital notified police about the suspected fraud. The investigation started back in October 2024. The forecast, mostly sunny today with a high of 26, clear skies overnight with a low of 14. Sunshine tomorrow with a high of 27, feeling like 32. Saturday looks cloudy with a good chance of rain and a high of 23. Right now it's 24 degrees. For more on these and other stories, go to cknewstoday.ca.
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12: With an update from cknewstoday.ca, I'm Tamara Thornton. All Canadian provinces have agreed to put American alcohol back on store shelves. The measure is part of the deal that would significantly lower U.S. tariffs on Canadian autos, steel, and aluminum. CBC News says a recent Nanos research poll shows that 69% of Canadians say they won't buy American booze if it returns to store shelves. Canada's lead negotiators are back in Washington today. They're trying to come up with a deal before new 50% tariffs are imposed on a wide range of Canadian goods this weekend. A dispute between neighbors has led to an arrest. CK police say they were called to a Missioner Street address just after 5 p.m. yesterday for a mischief complaint. Investigators determined that the 69-year-old suspect went to his neighbor's home and damaged all four of her vehicle's tires. The man was charged with mischief under $5,000. Conservative leader Pierre Poilievre has invited the former Crown Prince of Iran to Canada. Reza Pahlavi is pitching himself as the best option to lead Iran back to democracy. Poilievre told the Canadian press he's not endorsing Pahlavi, and Pahlavi's office hasn't publicly said if he'll come. And soccer fans around the world are signing a petition calling for the ouster of FIFA president Gianni Infantino. Infantino angered soccer fans when he tried to sell future World Cup profits to private investors. The Associated Press says he's resisted calls to step down, despite Europe's soccer body saying it has no confidence in him. The forecast, mostly sunny today with a high of 26, clear skies overnight with a low of 14, sunshine tomorrow with a high of 27, feeling like 32. Right now, it's 24 degrees. 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
11: I'd give anything in this world, absolutely anything, to go back to our life before the crash.
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11: Certainly, it's changed our lives forever. 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But because of the car crash, he's very, very limited. He's maxed out at about a grade 2 comprehension level. Where he is right now is where he will be for the rest of his life.
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16: With an update from cknewstoday.ca, I'm Tamara Thornton. Canada-U.S. Trade Minister Dominic LeBlanc is meeting with his American counterpart in Washington again today. Canada and the U.S. now have until Saturday to reach a deal before Trump imposes 50% tariffs on Canadian goods. Prime Minister Mark Carney has been pretty tight-lipped about trade details, but he has confirmed that substantial progress has been made. Some premiers say they're optimistic about progress being made. Today, they all agreed to put American booze back on the shelves, though Manitoba Premier Wab Kanew is urging Canadians to continue to buy domestic products. Meantime, the U.S. president isn't the only person the prime minister is talking to about trade. Carney spoke with Mexican President Claudia Sheinbaum today. They spoke about ongoing developments in discussions about the Canada-United States-Mexico agreement and bilateral cooperation between Canada and Mexico. He also thanked Sheinbaum for Mexico's support in fighting Canadian wildfires as they sent more than 400 firefighters and support staff this summer. A new name is entering one of the Chatham races in the upcoming municipal election. Dale Van Dusen is hoping to be one of two Ward 7 councillors. He says he decided to run because he believes there needs to be a serious change in how things are done at City Hall.
17: The change is not necessarily within council. The change is needed with senior management.
16: If elected, Van Dusen would like to have some tough conversations around changing the municipality's administration. CK's election is on October 26th. The deadline to put your name forward for the election is only hours away. The nomination period, which has been open since the start of May, officially closes tomorrow afternoon at 2. Anyone wanting to run for mayor must pay $200, while those looking to fill one of 14 councillor positions are required to pay $100. Many CK residents go to London for health care, and investigators are asking for their help. London Police and the OPP are investigating allegations of fraud at London Health Sciences Centre. They've set up a tip line. Police aren't saying a whole lot about the probe, but the Serious Fraud Office is involved. The hospital initially notified police about potential fraud, and the investigation started back in October 2024. And local riders are invited to the Chatham Branch Community Living Cafe for a networking opportunity. You're welcome whether you're a grizzled vet or an aspiring author. It's a chance to share tips and tricks, provide support and inspiration, and find a potential match for mentorship. The event is at 3 p.m. on Saturday, September 12th. In sports, the Toronto Blue Jays are back in action this afternoon against the Tampa Bay Rays. The team says that Vladimir Guerrero Jr. has cleared concussion protocol and will play a rehab game in Dunedin tonight. Detroit has the day off. The Tigers start a new series against the Kansas City Royals tomorrow. In the CFL, the Ottawa Redblacks take on the Montreal Alouettes tonight, and there are two games in the NFL preseason. First, the Las Vegas Raiders face the Houston Texans. Then, the San Francisco 49ers battle the Los Angeles Chargers. The forecast, mostly sunny today with a high of 26, clear skies overnight with a low of 14. Sunshine tomorrow with a high of 27, feeling like 32. Right now it's 24 degrees. For more on these and other stories, go to cknewstoday.ca.
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14: With an update from cknewstoday.ca, I'm Tamara Thornton. Canada-U.S. Trade Minister Dominic LeBlanc is back in Washington today as trade negotiators rush to finalize a trade deal. Mexico has been watching the back and forth very closely. It's interested in the rules of origin in the automotive sector, which has ballooned in Mexico over the past 30 years. The Globe and Mail says Canada's deal is expected to be a starting point for Mexico-U.S. talks. Tariffs on Canadian-made vehicles and parts are expected to land at the 15% mark, down from 25%. Meantime, all of the provinces have agreed to put American alcohol back on store shelves. The measure is part of the deal that would significantly lower U.S. tariffs on Canadian autos, steel, and aluminum. CBC News says a recent Nanos research poll shows that 69% of Canadians say they won't buy American booze if it returns to the shelves. A 69-year-old Chatham man is facing a mischief charge. CK police were called to a Missioner Street address yesterday evening for a complaint. Investigators say the man was a neighbor to the complainant and that he damaged all four tires of her vehicle. The man was arrested and charged. He's since been released from police custody with conditions and a future court date. Many CK residents go to London for health care, and investigators are asking for their help. London police and the OPP are investigating allegations of fraud at London Health Sciences Centre. They've set up a tip line. Police aren't saying a whole lot about the probe, but the Serious Fraud Office is involved. If you want to run in Chatham Kent's upcoming election, you better make sure to file your papers as soon as possible. The nomination period officially closes tomorrow afternoon at 2. To run, you need 25 endorsement signatures and must pay either $100 to run for a councillor position or $200 to run for mayor. So far, more than 80 people have registered for the election. Canada plans to reduce the rate of invasive species in the country by half by 2030. This has the Canadian Coalition for Invasive Plant Regulation asking why are garden centers still selling invasive plant species? CBC News says it's calling for a national database of those plants. Some cities want it required that garden centers tell their customers which species are invasive and what damage they can cause to local biodiversity. And soccer fans around the world are signing a petition calling for the ouster of FIFA president Gianni Infantino. Infantino angered soccer fans when he tried to sell future World Cup profits to private investors. FIFA's scrapping the plan after the outcry. The Associated Press said Infantino's resisted calls to step down, despite Europe's soccer body saying it has no confidence in him. In sports, the Toronto Blue Jays beat the Tampa Bay Rays 5-1 this afternoon. The team says that Vladimir Guerrero Jr. has cleared concussion protocol and will play a rehab game in Dunedin tonight. Detroit has the day off. The Tigers start a new series against the Kansas City Royals tomorrow. In the CFL, the Ottawa Redblacks take on the Montreal Alouettes tonight, and there are two games in the NFL preseason. First, the Las Vegas Raiders face the Houston Texans, then the San Francisco 49ers battle the Los Angeles Chargers. The forecast, clear skies overnight with a low of 12, sunshine tomorrow with a high of 27, feeling like 30, rain on Saturday with a high of 23. Right now, it's 25 degrees. For more on these and other stories, go to cknewstoday.ca.
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Pots Farm was a place to go. 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I'm tired of talking, man.

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15: With an update from CKNewsToday.ca, I'm Tamara Thornton. Canada-U.S. Trade Minister Dominic LeBlanc met with his American counterpart in Washington again today. Canada and the U.S. have until Saturday to reach a deal before Trump imposes 50% tariffs on Canadian goods. Prime Minister Mark Carney has been pretty tight-lipped about trade details, but he has confirmed that substantial progress has been made. Some premiers say they're optimistic about that progress. Today, they all agreed to put American booze back on the shelves, though Manitoba Premier Wab Kanu is urging Canadians to continue to buy domestic products. Meantime, the U.S. president isn't the only person the prime minister is talking to about trade. Carney spoke with Mexican President Claudia Sheinbaum today. They spoke about ongoing developments in the Canada-U.S.-Mexico agreement and bilateral cooperation between Canada and Mexico. He also thanked Sheinbaum for Mexico's support in fighting Canadian wildfires, as they sent more than 400 firefighters and support staff this summer. A 69-year-old Chatham man is facing a mischief charge. CK police were called to a Missioner Street address yesterday evening for a complaint. Investigators say the man was a neighbor to the complainant and that he damaged all four tires of her vehicle. The man was arrested and charged. He's since been released from police custody with conditions and a future court date. The race to represent people in Northeast Chatham on CK's next council is heating up. Dale Van Dusen is the latest to put his name forward, joining 16 others hoping to fill one of two Ward 7 councillor positions. He wants people to consider voting for him as he believes he's what the municipality needs, a no-nonsense person.
7: I'm not a politically correct person. I'll say what other people are scared to say, and I'm not here to make friends. I'm here so we can all have a better community and get something done with it without going broke.
15: If elected, Van Dusen would like to discuss making changes with the municipality's administration and to how money is being spent. Voters will head to the polls on October 26th. If you want to run in Chatham Kent's upcoming election, you better make sure to file your papers as soon as possible. The nomination period officially closes tomorrow afternoon at 2. To run, you need 25 endorsement signatures and must pay either $100 to run for a councillor spot or $200 to run for mayor. And local writers are invited to the Chatham Branch Community Living Cafe for a networking opportunity. You're welcome whether you're a grizzled vet or an aspiring author. It's a chance to share tips and tricks, provide support and inspiration, and find a potential match for mentorship. The event is at 3 p.m. on Saturday, September 12th. In sports, the Toronto Blue Jays beat the Tampa Bay Rays 5-1 this afternoon. The team says that Vladimir Guerrero Jr. has cleared concussion protocol and will play a rehab game in Dunedin tonight. Detroit has the day off. The Tigers start a new series against the Kansas City Royals tomorrow. In the CFL, the Ottawa Redblacks take on the Montreal Alouettes tonight, and there are two games in the NFL preseason. The forecast, clear skies overnight with a low of 12, sunshine tomorrow with a high of 27, feeling like 30, rain on Saturday with a high of 23, Sunday looks cloudy with a good chance of showers and a high of 21. Right now it's 24 degrees. 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
1: Well, a trailer's out for the movie As Deep as the Grave, the movie that features an AI version of Val Kilmer, approved by his family, but it's obviously AI, you can tell by some of the dialogue.
2: You wanna burn down your barn? Many Navajo wouldn't mind if they knew what you had me store in here.
1: King Charles, battling cancer, wants his family around him and has asked Prince Harry and Meghan Markle to move back to the UK to be around him. Lainey Wilson headed to Netflix for a new acting role. She'll guest star in season 2 of Leanne, the comedy starring Leanne Morgan as a fictionalized version of herself. As a publicity stunt, Megan Maroney was in Michigan recently, spending some time in a drive-thru window, dishing out the food and taking pictures with fans. After fans took notice, Justin Moore started to get worried about a big lump on his neck, but he had it checked out medically. Turns out it's just fat.
3: Look like a linebacker circa 1982.
1: And Carly Pearce has a song on her new album about an ex.
4: Well, I dated a guy for a short time who was not nice to my dogs, and my dogs are still here and he's not.
1: And the name of the song?
4: He Don't Like My Dogs. It's an anthem for all of us animal lovers. Dogs know best. They can sniff it out. And mine did.
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